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0: That's Wes Parker at the Camel, June 12th. 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

The latest from Death Cab for Cutie, I Built You a Tower, will be out June 5th. That is a track from it, Riptides, on listener-supported independent music radio, WNRN. Brent Cobb with Black Crow and Lucy Dacus, the new single, Planting Tomatoes. Don't forget about Saturday morning. It's 9 till noon. It's Mark and Ed Mond, Grateful Dead and Friends. It's 2 hours of dead music and 1 hour of friendlier stuff like Humphreys McGee and Goose and Government Mule. 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And don't forget about Dead Air 5, rescheduled to August 22nd. The brand new lineup, the brand new band lineup, will be announced tomorrow. I am not at liberty to disclose that now. You'll have to wait till tomorrow. Tom Misch is new in Full Circle. This is Slow Tonight on WNRN.

0: Thanks so much for listening to listener-supported independent music radio, WNRN, with me, Steve Hamilton, on this Thursday evening. Noah Kahan there, The Great Divide, the title track to his latest. I'm looking at Noah Kahan's website, and I'm looking at gigs stretching all the way till the end of November, and every single one is sold out. I think he's doing okay. The Beatles before that, In My Life, The New Pornographers, and High Ticket Attractions from 2017's Whiteout Conditions. And we started with Tom Misch and Slow Tonight. Here Together is up next. On the other side, the Cordovas.
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3: 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I'm Brian Caulfield, here together on WNRN.
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That is Tristan on WNRN with Skin of Our Teeth. If you want to check out Tristan, you can do so at the Southern Cafe and Music Hall in Charlottesville on June 10th. The Black Keys before that, Crawling King Snake from their all blues album, Delta Cream. The new one, Peaches, is also almost all blues. And you can check out the Black Keys at the Allianz Amphitheater in Richmond on August 1st. Opening for them is Eddie 9V, who we play on Fresh Roots New Blues quite a bit, was just in town at the Southern Cafe and Music Hall. Sold that place out. It's going to be a great show. Lizzie, before that, Night Moves, and we started with Cordovas, not the Cordovas. You know, I tend to have a tendency to add a the, but I've seen Cordovas. They're not the Cordovas. That was Step Outside. Up next, Cutworms. This is Long Weekend on WNRN.

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It's a great new track from Cassius Culpepper, Man of His Word. And we started with Gillian Welch and David Rawlings with Empty Trainload of Sky. Steve Hamilton here on a Thursday evening. Thanks for listening. If you're in Roanoke, check us out at 99.5 FM and in Stanton at 94.3 FM. 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Up this hour, Vampire Weekend, Jungle, and Sun Little. 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

We were fortunate enough to experience some sunshine today in Virginia, and that is the name of the new Jungle album, which will be out August 14th. That was Carry on WNRN. From the classic The Suburbs, Arcade Fire from 2010, and Cannons with Starlight. Every Sunday, check out my buddy Rusty Sempre for Bluegrass Sunday Morning. It's 4 hours of some awesome bluegrass music. Traditional stuff, contemporary stuff, a little gospel thrown in. It's sponsored by the Villa Diner, Charlottesville's place for breakfast and lunch, and Hobnob, modern American restaurant in Lakeside, Richmond. 7 to 11 this Sunday morning, and Rusty is at the Graves Mountain Bluegrass Festival this weekend in Syria, Virginia. And so yours truly is going to step in, and I'll be hosting that show for Rusty. So 4 hours of some great bluegrass music. If you want to hear last week's show and the week before that, you can do so on the internet at Bluegrass Sunday Morning. Just go to WNRN.org/on-demand. Sun Little up next. 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

0: 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Ramona and the Holy Smokes before that, This Little Heart. They're from Charlottesville. 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They will be at the Red Wing Roots Music Festival in Mount Solon, Virginia, June 19th to the 21st. Vampire Weekend before that, Step from Modern Vampires of the City from 2014. And we started with Sun Little and Whip the Wind. 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We'll be back with J. Jerome 87 and the Wood Brothers.
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0: girls are responsible for their actions in their homes and communities. They're empowered to use their voice. And then we say they're not only loved by their immediate family, but now they're part of the Real Girls family. My name is Sammy Mobley. I'm the founder and executive director of Real Girls, Responsible, Empowered, and Love. The foundation of Real Girls is really to help girls recognize what a healthy relationship is. I'm a domestic violence survivor, so I want to make sure that these girls know and they don't end up in the same situation that I almost ended up in.
1: While attending a Real Girls Healthy Teen Dating Relationship Forum, seniors Zoe and Leah also shared their experiences with the program.
2: I've been a Real Girl since last year, my junior year. To be true, my mom signed me up. But I'm actually glad she did because I got nice friends. And Miss Tammy's a great mentor. And it's a great place to get leadership skills. Like last year, low-key, I didn't want to talk to anybody. But now this year, like a lot of people know me and stuff. So yeah.
3: 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This program, we take high school girls and we bring in elementary school girls and we work on confidence building. I feel like groups like this is important to help with self-esteem and confidence. If I wasn't a Real Girl, I would never be doing this interview. It really helped me like speak up, find my voice, find myself.
0: Well, hoping 20 or 30 years from now they say, I was a part of this program that really was instrumental in me becoming a woman and my growth.
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Monsters of Folk, Say Please, they'll be with My Morning Jacket at Floyd Fest in Floyd County, Virginia, July 22nd to the 26th. And the Wood Brothers in there with The Muse, the title track to their 2013 release. They'll be at Red Wing Roots Music Festival in Mount Solon, Virginia, June 19th to the 21st. We will be there manning both beer gardens at the Red Wing Roots Festival, and all the proceeds from the beer gardens go to support independent music radio WNRN. If you plan to go, come by and say hello. And J. Jerome 87 from Alt J. The Canyon is his album. It'll be out June 26th. That was Track and Field. Goose is up next. The Big Moderner is their latest. It'll be out June 12th. And you can check out Goose at the Dome by Rudder Mills in Virginia Beach on June 15th and June 16th. A two-night stand there at the Dome in Virginia Beach. 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

We beat to rap, what key beat to lock, but I'm cool like that. I'm cool like that. I'm cool like that. I'm cool like that. I'm cool like that. I'm cool like that. I'm cool like that. I'm cool.

Modest Mouse, brand new music from them. An Eraser and a Maze is their new one. It'll be out June 5th. That was Pickin' Dragon's Pockets. I've been doing this for a while, and I'm still excited when I hear a song I've never heard before. I heard that for the first time yesterday. Modest Mouse will be performing at the Dome by Rhoda Mills in Virginia Beach on June 7th. Great band. And Digital Planets before that, and Rebirth of Slick Cool Like That from 1993. Steve Hamilton with you for a couple more hours here on this Thursday evening. If you happen to be in the Shenandoah Valley and you have your radio tuned, tune it to 94.3. In Nelson County, do the same to 94.7, and you will be able to pick up WNRN, listener-supported independent music radio, WNRN. Up this hour, Fontaine's D.C., T-Bone Burnett, and Yumi Zuma. We're going to start out with Sam Fender. 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

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The band From the Last Waltz and the Night They Drove Old Dixie Down from 78 before that, recorded on Thanksgiving evening. And Sam Fender, Watching People, is the deluxe edition of his new one, That Was Rain Me In, featuring the vocals of Olivia Dean. On Sunday night from 6 to 8, I do a show called Fresh Roots, New Blues. It's 2 hours of the freshest blues on the planet. This week, I got a brand new single from Danielle Nicole, some music from Reverend Freakchild, a remastering of his first two albums, and a very cool thing, the Living Blues Magazine Award nominees. We're going to feature some of those. And a new old Smithsonian Folkways remastered compilation. It originally came out in 2003. It's on record now, and they've cleaned it up, and it sounds great. Some classic blues from the Smithsonian Folkways, folks. It's Fresh Roots New Blues. It's supported by the River Burger Bar in Waynesboro. And you can listen to older shows. 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Speaking of Fresh Roots New Blues, this is a track I think I debuted at this station on the show. Dwayne Betts from Isle of Hope. This is Down to Houston on WNRN.

What if I told you, on January 19th of 2006, the New Horizons spacecraft was launched as part of NASA's New Frontiers program. And in July of 2015, it was the first spacecraft ever to take high-resolution photos of Pluto. On August 24th of 2006, the International Astronomical Union redefined the solar system. Most notably, Pluto lost its status as a planet. 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

0: From last year's Rockabye Baby, Glimmer of God, that's Gene Dawson on WNRN with Prize Fighter. T-Bone Burnett was featured because we are celebrating our 30th anniversary and featuring 1 year every week. This week is 2006 week, and that album from T-Bone Burnett, The True False Identity, came out in 2006. We heard Zombieland. Fontaine's D.C. from Romance and Favorite from 2024, and Dwayne Betts started that out with Down to Houston. Right after the Here Together break, Jalen and Gunda.
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Catchy little hook on that tune. It's Might See You There. Weird Nightmare from Hoopla. They'll be at the Richmond Music Hall on June 24th. The National and You Had Your Soul With You from 2019's I Am Easy to Find. We started with the title track, Jalen and Ganda and Doctrine of Love. I love that throwback sound. That album will be out officially on June 5th. This Saturday at 6, from 6 to 8, it's 2 hours of the newest of the new music with Desiree Moses. It's called New Love Mixtape. And this week, Desiree's got Kiwi Jr., Feeble Little Horse, and Vince Staples. It's New Love Mixtape, supported by Plan 9 Music in Richmond and Charlottesville. 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The Tedeschi Trucks Band, performing at Floyd Fest July 22nd to the 26th in Floyd County, Virginia, and also at Wolf Trap in Vienna on August 28th and 29th. The new is called Future Soul. This is the title track. It's the Tedeschi Trucks Band and Future Soul on WNRN.

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Thanks so much for listening to listener-supported independent music radio, WNRN, with me, Steve Hamilton, on this Thursday evening. I'll be with you till midnight. We got a little less than an hour to go. That last track, Devin Gilfillian from the Time Will Tell disc, which will drop June 26th. That was Hold On, Hourglass. And the Beta Band from 2001 with Squares to start that out. 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Take us with you everywhere you want to go. And if you're cruising around in Newport News and you've got the radio on, tune it to 102.5 and pick up WNRN. Up this hour, Villages, the Womack Sisters, and Johnny Blue Skies and the Dark Clouds. We're going to start with Virginia native, Williamsburg native, Bruce Hornsby. 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

That's a great track. That's Situation, Johnny Blue Skies and the Dark Clouds. If you want a real treat, go back and listen to the whole album, Mutiny After Midnight. Really outstanding stuff. And, of course, Johnny Blue Skies, a.k.a. a pseudonym for Sturgill Simpson. From 94, Portishead and Wandering Star, and the title track to the new one from Bruce Hornsby. That's Indigo Park. You can check out Bruce Hornsby and the Noisemakers at the Jefferson in Charlottesville on October 16th. And on October 17th, they'll be out at Ferguson Center of the Arts in Newport News. Every Sunday at 2, right after Country Feedback, check out Les Temps Perdue. It's 2 hours of throwback tunes from the 70s, 80s, and 90s. I love the show. It reminds me of so much stuff that I listen to coming through the coming down the pike, as they say. And there's an alternating cast of characters that host the show. This Sunday, it's going to be Drew. It's Les Temps Perdue, supported by the law firm of Moran Reeves Kahn, a firm that believes in community and music today, owned and operated in Crozet, Virginia. And don't forget, you can listen to past episodes of the show by going to WNRN.org/on-demand. The Womack Sisters have a new one coming out August 14th, just called The Womack Sisters. This is Chauffeur.

0: from the Days of Ash EP. That's U2 on listener-supported independent music radio, WNRN. Song of the Future, the name of that tune. And before that, some Commonwealth music from Villages. They're from Richmond. You can check out their Instagram page, at We Are Villages. We heard Everything. And the Womacks, this is from their new self-titled album. It's going to drop August 14th. That was Chauffeur. After the break, Natalie Jane Hill.
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Yaws, if you want me. That's the Bug Club. From Every Single Muscle, it'll be out May 29th on WNRN. Nathaniel Ratliff and the Night Sweats with Survivor. Green Sky Bluegrass gave us Merely Avoiding. And we started with Natalie Jane Hill and Never Left Me. I'm done for the evening. My name's Steve Hamilton. I'll be back on Sunday morning from 7 to 11, substitute hosting Bluegrass Sunday morning for Rusty, who is away, and we'll be back the following week. And then on Sunday night from 6 to 8, I'll be back again for Fresh Roots New Blues. You're going to get tired of me, but it's okay. Up next, the latest single from The Sacred Souls. This is Any Old Fool on WNRN.

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0: 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For Nico Case, producing means getting the best sound out of herself. 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

0: Assisting Families of Inmates was started in 1978 and are now serving families that are impacted by incarceration. My name is Fran Bolin. I am the executive director here at Assisting Families of Inmates.
1: I'm Lisa Symes. I am the director of programs here at Assisting Families of Inmates. AFOI is really about keeping families connected with their incarcerated loved ones. I think one of the things that is profound for me is learning that 90% of folks that are incarcerated are going to be coming home. 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
1: We've been offering the Milk and Cookies Program throughout elementary schools in the city of Richmond since 1999, 2000 year. 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

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Shadows may all hard to see. That's Trey Charles at the Southern, July 17th. 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
2: 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I'm Terry from Isaiah 117 House, here together on WNRN.
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0: WNRN presents three upcoming shows in the Commonwealth for WNRN's 30th anniversary. Lord Huron at Virginia Credit Union Live in Richmond, June 19th. Hey, you can watch me go. The Avett Brothers at Elmwood Park in Roanoke, September 5th. And Sierra Farrell at Tink Pavilion in Charlottesville, September 8th.
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Well, here's my final serenade. Here's a gun and here's a blade. Here's a picture that I saved too long. Here's my credit card and keys, and the reason I won't find peace. Here's a song I should not complete.

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1: I'm Robin LeBlanc. I'm the vice president of CARE.
0: CARE is the acronym for Community Anti-Racism Effort.
1: Our biggest event every year is the Martin Luther King Jr. Community Parade. Anybody can come to that parade as long as they are willing to set aside white supremacy, homophobia, what have you. We also have the Reading in Color program. There were not a lot of resources at some of the area schools for teachers to introduce students to the rich diversity of American society. And some of the people on the board who were mothers and students and faculty from our university got involved in trying to raise money for books to give free of charge to area schools so that local children could read books that were written by authors of color. They could see protagonists of color.
0: In addition to Reading in Color, we have addressed the issue of racism by having peaceful demonstrations. We have been intentional about bringing those issues to the attention of the community.
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0: You too. New music from Days of Ash. We heard Song of the Future. And Luke Winslow King, the title track to the album he released last year called Flash of Magic. In the capital city, Richmond, listen to WNRN on 88.5 and wherever you are today. Thanks so much for joining us. I'm Bob Masalgo, and we've got a busy morning ahead for us. We've got an in-studio session coming up in the 9 o'clock hour. In the 8 o'clock hour, we'll start rolling out. The bands are going to be joining us for Dead Air 5. That's coming up at the Jefferson Center in Roanoke in August, August 22nd. It'll be here before you know it. Get more information about Dead Air 5 at WNRN.org. 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
0: 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Caleb Caudill's got a new record called Heavy Thrill coming out next Friday. 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

0: Cutworms from the new Transmitter album and Long Weekend. Yachtseen in there with Knives, and that features Portugal the Man. It goes back to 2021's Indian Yard. Portugal the Man coming to the Commonwealth in September. He's part of Iron Blossom Music Festival coming to Richmond. That's the weekend of September 19th and 20th. Caleb Cottle with Slow Growth from the new Heavy Thrill to start our set. Every Tuesday we got something special and something new for you here on WNRN because it's New Music Tuesday. Whether it's a new track from one of your old favorites like Jim Lauderdale or maybe Foy Vance, or somebody entirely new to you and new to WNRN like Nathan Evans Fox, you'll find something that you'll like on Tuesdays. 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
0: Here's a recent New Music Tuesday premiere, Houndmouth from their new album, Lordy, coming out in July. Tiger Blood on WNRN.

0: Francis of Delirium with the new It's a Beautiful Life. It's on Run, Run, Pure Beauty. And Commonwealth Music from Nelson County's Sally Rose. Sleepwalking goes back to 2021 in the album Tread Light. The Police with Spirits in the Material World and Houndmouth with the new Tiger Blood rounding out the set on WNRN. Coming up in the 7 and 8 o'clock hours, we've got a decade of difference. We've been looking back at 2006 this week, and we'll wrap that up with a band that was formed in 2006 and playing a bunch of shows around the Commonwealth over the next few months. That's the group Yarn. We'll hear more about them in the 7 and 8 o'clock hours on A Decade of Difference, which is supported by Bank of the James. Great new tune from Jungle coming up next.
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4: 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I'm Brian Caulfield, here together on WNRN.
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0: Howdy with new music, a band with a spelling problem. They spell that name H-O-V-V-D-Y. New album is Big World, coming out the middle of August. We heard Try, Try, Try. Foy Vance from his latest, The Wake, with We Almost Made It. Lucinda Williams going back to her Grammy winner, Car Wheels on a Gravel Road, for Can't Let Go. And Jungle with Carry On, that's from the new Sunshine, also coming out in the middle of August. Coming up later on this morning, we'll start rolling out some of those bands that will be with us for Dead Air 5. That's at the Jefferson Center in Roanoke on August 22nd. We're going to have about 20 Commonwealth acts there, each covering a different Grateful Dead tune. We'll start telling you about who they are in the 8 o'clock hour. Then in the 9 o'clock hour, we've got a special in-studio session we recorded at Grand Caverns in Grottoes, Virginia. It's a subterranean 30th anniversary in-studio session with Cassius Culpepper coming up a little bit after 9 o'clock this morning. Coming up next, the latest from J. Jerome, 87, on WNRN. 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

0: Flock of Dimes with the new Afraid. It's on The Life You Save and The War on Drugs with Under the Pressure from 2014's Lost in the Dream. It's WNRN. Good morning. We're not lost in a dream today. We're right here with you in Lynchburg at 89.9, wherever you are today. Thanks so much for listening. It's going to be a great weekend. Weather's finally cooperating with us, and it should be really, really nice. Just pretend like this is Memorial Day weekend if you had those outdoor things to do. Coming up this hour, it's our first look at Yarn on A Decade of Difference, a band that seemingly is around the Commonwealth all the time. You can see them live in a lot of different locations over the next few months. We'll talk more about their career, which started in 2006, coming up later on this hour, and then again in the 8 o'clock hour. Before we get to it, though, there's new Commonwealth music from Wes Parker and the latest from Goose coming up next on WNRN. 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
0: You can see Goose two nights in Virginia Beach. They'll be at the Dome by Rudder Mills in Virginia Beach on June 15th and 16th. This is from the new album, Big Modern, Goose with Good to Be on WNRN.

0: WNRN presents Echo and the Bunnymen at the Norva in Norfolk this Thursday. That's Echo and the Bunnymen at the Norva this Thursday. 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

0: Bad Doggy is new from Richmond's Wes Parker, Commonwealth Music on WNRN. He's got a new album coming out on June 5th called Super Rare. And the next week, he's playing a WNRN Presents show at the Camel in Richmond. That's on June 12th. Buck Owens going back to 1964 for Together Again, a number one hit on the country and western charts, back when it was called the country and western charts and not just the country charts. Goose with Good to Be from Big Modern to start our set on WNRN. I'm Bob Masalgo. 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A new tune from Sam Fender coming up next. 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

0: Eller's new missing kid is from At Home in My Mind. We had the Jayhawks in there with Somewhere in Ohio going back to the year 2000. Tyler Ramsey and Carl Bramell have put out a new album together called Celestin. We heard Flying Things featuring the Secret Sisters on that tune. And Olivia Dean featured on Rain Me In. That's on the new Sam Fender album, People Watching, the deluxe edition. We've really got some music variety for you on Sundays here on WNRN with three specialty shows in a row. We start the morning off with Bluegrass Sunday Morning, 4 hours of great bluegrass. Then we have an hour of alt country and Americana from 11 till noon with country feedback. And then we go into throwback music, 70s, 80s, and 90s featured on Les Temps Perdue. 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It's Les Temps Perdue on WNRN. 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
3: 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I'm Kate Duvall from Piedmont CASA, here together on WNRN.
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0: Dwayne Betts from his new Isle of Hope. It's coming out in about 2 weeks. We heard Down to Houston. Nico Case with Wreck from Neon Gray Midnight Green. That's her newest album. Gray Jax is an artist out of Washington, D.C. That's from his new Intergenerational. We heard With Who to start our set on WNRN. Yarn got started in 2006. That's our featured year this week on A Decade of Difference because it's our theme for our 30th anniversary. We're going to hear more about Yarn coming up next on A Decade of Difference on WNRN. 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
0: It's A Decade of Difference on WNRN. We're supported by Bank of the James, where community and banking come together. Yarn formed in Brooklyn in 2006. It was a side project for vocalist and songwriter Blake Christiana. He was focusing on a roots rock band, but formed Yarn to explore more bluegrass-influenced approaches. The band landed a weekly gig at a renowned New York venue, Kinney's Castaway, and within a year, Christiana had abandoned his original band to focus on Yarn. After releasing their first album in 2007, Yarn went on the road, earning a reputation as a hard-working band, playing about 170 shows a year. Eventually settling into a six-piece band, Yarn released seven albums before making some big changes. The band shrunk to a four-person group, and they changed locales, moving to North Carolina. Let's go back and hear one from their first album, the self-titled Yarn. This is Yarn and Don't Break My Heart Again on A Decade of Difference on WNRN.

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0: A pair of festival artists for you there to start the hour on WNRN. Kevin Morby's going to be playing at the Iron Blossom Music Festival in Richmond in September. That's the 19th and 20th. We heard Javelin from his new Little Wide Open. Amelia Meath from Sylvanesso featured on that track. My Morning Jacket, they're going to be at Floyd Fest this summer, happening July 22nd through the 26th. We heard Time Waited from their Is album. Good morning, it's WNRN, wherever you are today. Thanks for listening. You can check us out online. We're at WNRN.org. Right at the top of the homepage, you can stream us from anywhere. And we're celebrating our 30th anniversary this year, serving the Commonwealth. All started in Charlottesville, and now we reach from the Blue Ridge to the Bay and beyond when you stream us or use our phone app or check us out on your smart speaker. So many ways to listen to WNRN, and however you're doing it, we're glad to have you along. Yarn is our featured band on A Decade of Difference today. We'll go back and hear another track from them later on this hour, but the most exciting news for the 8 o'clock hour is we will be previewing our first band that'll be joining us for Dead Air 5. That's coming to the Jefferson Center in Roanoke on August 22nd. That'll be coming up in a few minutes, but I've got a new track for you from Nathan Evans Fox. We just rolled this out on this week's New Music Tuesday. It's coming up next on WNRN. 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
0: 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We just heard this new one from Nathan Evans Fox this past Tuesday. It's from the album Heirloom. Here's a little bit of shine on WNRN.

0: Hope your Friday morning is off to a good start. It's WNRN with Weird Nightmare. Might See You There is on the new album Hoopla. Weird Nightmare playing in Richmond in June. They'll be at Richmond Music Hall on June 24th. Tiny Habits with People Always Change. And Nathan Evans Fox from the new Heirloom with Little Bit of Shine to start our set. Well, it's time in our next set. We're going to roll out the first band that'll be joining us for Dead Air 5 in August at Jefferson Center in Roanoke. That first band is coming up in our next set. Now, they're not playing a Grateful Dead song in this set, but you'll be introduced to the band, and you can kind of think about what they might be covering from the Grateful Dead. Before we get to it, though, I've got a new Pete Yorn tune for you next on WNRN. 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
0: The full album is coming in July. It's called All the Beauty. Here's Pete Yorn with the title track, All the Beauty, on WNRN.

0: The two sides of Sturgill Simpson. When he performs a Sturgill Simpson, it sounds a lot more alt-country like. But that is Johnny Blue Skies, his other side, playing with the Dark Clouds on the new album, Mutiny After Midnight. We heard Situation. We also heard the first of our Dead Air 5 artists. Aaron Lunsford will be joining us at the Jefferson Center in Roanoke on August 22nd for Dead Air 5. We heard her, I'm Gonna Haunt You, new tune from Aaron Lunsford. Nina Simone with Feeling Good, and Pete Yorn's new All the Beauty to start the set on WNRN. Boy, we got a lot of stuff coming up over the next hour or so. We've got Yarn back for A Decade of Difference in a few minutes. A little after the top of the hour, at 9 o'clock hour, we'll be hearing from Cassius Culpepper from our Subterranean in-studio session. And then later on in the 9 o'clock hour, we've got another act that'll be joining us for Dead Air 5 to introduce to you. Lots ahead on WNRN. We'll start it off with the best when we're back.
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Located in the Bowery District, it opened in 1973. Blondie, the Ramones, Patti Smith, Television, and Talking Heads, just to name a few, cut their teeth on the CBGB stage. 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

0: Tell me that's not a fun song. Caroline Rose with Yip Yip Yow on WNRN. The Wood Brothers with One More Day. You can see the Wood Brothers at Red Wing Roots Music Festival coming up in June. And that tune goes back to 2006, which is our featured year this week as part of our 30th anniversary celebration. Ismay with The New American Flag and The Beths with Till My Heart Stops, another Red Wing Roots Music Festival artist. That's from their new Straight Line Was a Lie. Yarn's up next on A Decade of Difference on WNRN. 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
0: It's A Decade of Difference on WNRN. We're looking back at 2006 as part of our 30th anniversary celebration. That is the year that the band Yarn formed. They changed their sound when they moved from Brooklyn to North Carolina, moving closer to country rock with less bluegrass influences. Blake Christiana says that this was driven by real life issues. Broken relationships led to a sense of having to leave some things behind. A tireless touring band, Yarn plays over 150 shows a year. They have a devoted audience that identifies as the Yarmy. They have two Commonwealth shows in June at Elevation 27 in Virginia Beach. That's on the 18th, and then on the 20th, they'll be at the Tin Pan in Richmond. And for their sixth year, Yarn will be hosting their own festival at the Rooster Walk site in Martinsville. This year's Yarnival is scheduled for October 8th through the 10th. Let's go back and hear a track from one album back, 2024's Born, Blessed, Grateful, and Alive. This is Yarn and Traveling Kind. 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

0: Tyler Ballgame's new Matter of Taste is from For the First Time Again, along with Margot Price from All American Made and Do Right By Me. It's WNRN. You'll find us in the Shenandoah Valley, including Lexington and Greenville at 94.3. I'm Bob Masago. I want to give you a little sneak preview on what's in next week's member email. It's coming out on Monday. You'll have a chance to win some tickets to see Terry Allard and her band with Scuffletown. That's at Ravana Roots in Charlottesville on June 13th. Chicago Rewired will be at Elmwood Park in Roanoke on June 11th, and Sweet Honey in the Rock at Academy Center of the Arts in Lynchburg on June 19th. We've got tickets to give away to all those shows in next week's member email. It is exclusive to all members of WNRN. 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And check out becoming a member of WNRN, like Christine in Lynchburg. Thanks so much for becoming a new member. Got some great music coming up for you, including an in-studio session, which is coming up next, with Cassius Culpepper. This was recorded in Grand Caverns in Grottoes, Virginia, a subterranean 30th anniversary in-studio session with Cassius Culpepper, coming up next on WNRN. Programming on WNRN is made possible with support from Ivy Dental, accepting new patients at their downtown Charlottesville practice. 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
0: Hello, I'm Bob Masago, coming to you live from Grand Caverns in Grottoes, Virginia, for a very special WNRN 30th anniversary subterranean session sponsored by Massanutten. I'm really pleased to welcome Cassius Culpepper, who just released his new album, Act One, his first album. It's really been a remarkable run for Cassius Culpepper, from just a few years ago not playing guitar, to playing in a cover band, to starting recording his own music, to having this new album, being on the Grand Ole Opry, and receiving some great praise from lots of different sources. The one I like the best is from Sir Elton John, who described Cassius's music as, if Bill Withers played country music. Please welcome Cassius Culpepper.

0: So Cassius, I got a question for you before you get too far started. This has been a remarkable couple of years for you. How are you doing with that? How do you feel about it?
1: I'm still me. I just keep being me. I don't think nothing much has changed besides, you know, just being able to write music the way I want, be able to play more places, and I just keep being me. So it's been cool to see just everything going on, you know. I never expected anything like this in my life to happen, but it happened, so it's just it's really cool to see, you know. I know you brought up Elton. I did not expect to be talking to Elton on FaceTime at all in my life. That's something I never thought would happen, ever. And it's so cool to get that kind of praise from somebody I love and him and his music for so long since I was young. So it's very surreal, you know.
0: That's incredible. Let's start with a song.
1: This song of mine called Broken Wing Bird.

0: so much.
1: This is a WNRN 30th anniversary subterranean session sponsored by Massanutten, and we're coming to you from Grand Caverns with Cassius Culpepper. He has just released his first album, Act One, on Big Loud Records. Cassius, thanks for that song. That was awesome.
2: Thank you.
1: Now, you don't often get a chance to play in a cave. No. Where does this rank amongst your unusual performance locations?
2: I don't even think it hits top five. I started out in like a southern rock band in Mississippi. So we our first couple of gigs was like at these motorcycle bars and like these really knee-deep like honky-tonks, you could call them, I guess. just stuff standing. But I've had some weird times in those bars, and this is not, this ain't the strangest.
1: Yeah. I guess there's some times you can't talk about, right?
2: Yeah, I don't even want to talk about it. It was just like weird times. I remember some moments like my band would just be like, "Hey, Cash, stick with us tonight." You know, just I was like, "All right." We had some weird moments, but yeah, this is really beautiful. Yeah.
1: Growing up in Alabama, how special was it to record this album at Muscle Shoals?
2: Oh man, it was everything. Just like me, just being in this music career and not expecting it, and when I got into the business and starting to write my own songs, and you know, we got around the time of talking about recording an album, and I was like, "You can do it anywhere you want. You want to do it in Nashville?" I was like, "No, I don't want to do it up here." And I've known about the history of Muscle Shoals my whole life. You know, I grew up listening to a lot of Wilson Pickett, a lot of Allman Brothers, a lot of Aretha Franklin, and countless others that's recorded there. So when I had the opportunity, I was like, "I'm gonna do it at least once in my life," and I want my debut album to do. I wanted to be in Muscle Shoals, you know.
1: Very nice. So on this new album, you got 18 songs. That's a big album. You co-wrote all of these songs with a bunch of different, pretty well-known co-writers. What was that experience like?
2: It was definitely strange. I started writing songs just by myself, you know, back in 23. And I was already self-conscious then. Just I didn't know how to write a song. And when I got into those rooms, I was a little self-conscious for a little bit, but those people that's on the record, you know, they became friends, and as we became friends, I got comfortable just talking about my life and what I was going through. They got comfortable talking about their life. So at the end of the day, when I started writing with them and writing these songs, it was just easy, you know, just being able to talk and have fun with it and just, you know, have a good time.
1: Do you feel like you learned anything from that process about your own songwriting?
2: Yeah, for sure. And I'm still learning to this day. I think that's why I still just love music so much. No matter what I got to do in between writing and, you know, traveling is a lot, you know, doing media and all that stuff is a lot. But what I love to do is like to write songs. So I'm still passionate about trying to figure out why I like certain songs from the past and trying to recreate that in my own music. So I just love figuring out like why a song makes me feel a certain way.
1: Cassius's new album is Act One on Big Loud Records. Want to go ahead and do a couple of songs?
2: Yeah. This next song got started when I was in my bedroom. I couldn't sleep. It had to be like 1 or 2 o'clock in the morning. And I'd been listening to so much blues music at the time. I'm always listening to blues music, but this is a song that came from that, and it's called After Me.

0: Thank you.
1: Thank you. Thank y'all so much. Thank y'all again for coming out. This has been amazing. I've never played in a cave before in my life. And this is really cool, man. I feel like they should have, like, pizza parties down here or something. They said, no food. I said, oh, damn. Okay. I got one more song for you. Thank y'all again for coming. This next song is about another friend of mine from back home in Bama. I wrote this with Natalie Hemby. She's probably one of my favorite songwriters, and she's just a lovely person. And this song is about just having somebody in life that you can trust. I know in the song it's kind of from a female perspective, but I think everybody needs somebody they can trust, and it's called Man of His Word. Oh, also, thank y'all for playing. I'm sorry. Thank y'all again for playing this song. This is a song that's on the radio, so it's such a blessing to be doing it. Thank y'all for all the support. Thank y'all again. I'm so sorry. All right. Back to the darkness.

0: This is a WNRN 30th anniversary subterranean session. We're coming to you live from Grand Caverns with Cassius Culpepper. His new album, Act One, is out now on Big Loud Records. Your next chance to see him in the Commonwealth is June 10th at Veterans United Home Loans Amphitheater, along with Jelly Roll. Cassius, thanks so much for joining us.
1: Thank you so much for having me, man. Thank you all for coming. This has been amazing. I'm going to remember this for the rest of my life.
0: Big thanks to the crew at Grand Caverns, my WNRN colleagues, Matt, Maddie, and Michaelin on cameras, James McLaughlin on sound tonight, and to you WNRN members and underwriters whose support makes sessions like this possible, including WNRN's 30th anniversary subterranean sponsor, Massanutten. Thanks for listening. I'm Bob Masalgo. Good night.

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6: 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What a fun experience that was. Hope we get to do that again. 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

0: Back to Life is a new album from Cordova's. We heard Step Outside. Two shows in the Commonwealth. Cordova's playing at the Southern Cafe and Music Hall in Charlottesville on August 11th. Then on the 15th of August, they'll be at Martin's Downtown in Roanoke. Kurt Vile in there with Chance to Bleed from Philadelphia is Being Good to Me. Kurt Vile and the Violators also coming to the Commonwealth. They'll be at the National on November 23rd in a WNRN Presents show. I'm going to feature Kurt Vile on A Decade of Difference next week. What we're going to do next week as our theme is a look ahead to the 30 Hours of the Dead marathon that's happening next weekend. All of the bands are going to be featured on A Decade of Difference as their second track in the Decade of Difference feature. We'll have a really great cover of a Grateful Dead tune. It also gives you a little idea of what it might sound like to hear some of those Commonwealth bands cover those Grateful Dead tunes at Dead Air 5. And speaking of that, we've got another artist to premiere coming to Dead Air 5 in our next set on WNRN. I'll be back, though, with John R. Miller before we get to that one. That's coming up on WNRN. Support for WNRN today comes from Deep Roots Milling, stone ground Virginia-grown flour for Virginia's bakeries. 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

0: So one of the things that makes Henrico Humane Society unique is that we're volunteer run. So until I came to the organization 2 years ago, every single person running this organization was a volunteer. My name is Melissa Golden, and I am the volunteer manager of Henrico Humane Society. We actually serve across Central Virginia. We rescue a lot of our animals from rural shelters. Our biggest need is for foster parents, because the more fosters we have, the more animals we can rescue from shelter. Henrico Humane Society pays all of the expenses, provides all of the supplies, support, everything that a foster parent would need.
1: At a Henrico Humane Society adoption event, the aisles of Petco were crowded with volunteers, adoptable dogs, and people excited to meet them. After the paperwork was signed by two families excited to bring home their new companions, I spoke with volunteers Marion and Faye about their experiences with fostering.
2: I've had 5 fosters now, and I like to take the ones who are ill, recovering from surgery, and get them on the road to recovery.
0: A lot of people will say, oh, I'll fall in love and I'll end up adopting. And some people do, but not as many as you think, because I think once people start fostering, they realize there's a greater purpose.
3: Everybody says, how can you give them up when you've had them so long? But when you see them going to the perfect home, that's what lets you let them go. It's rewarding.
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0: I was in the house for that one. Tony Kam and the Funk All-Stars recorded at Dead Air 2 in Lynchburg. We heard Franklin's Tower. Tony Kam and his band are going to be joining us for Dead Air 5 coming to Roanoke's Jefferson Center on August 22nd. You can be there too. Details on tickets and VIP packages are at WNRN.org. We started with a new tune from John R. Miller from The Great Unknowing. We heard Toll Booth. Once again, that Dead Air 5 is coming to Roanoke's Jefferson Center on August 22nd. If you had tickets for the first date that we had for that, which was back in January, back when the weather was so terrible, we had to postpone it. All those tickets are still good, so don't forget about it. August 22nd is the new date. And if you haven't purchased tickets yet, check out the details on how you can do that at WNRN.org. I'm Bob Masago. 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New tune from Aaron Lee Tasjan coming up next.
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0: Zoe also has a busy Friday morning and early afternoon. She's got more bands coming to Dead Air 5 to premiere for you. Plus, she's got The Drop. Plus, she's got the in-studio spotlight. Yes, very busy day. I'm Bob Masago. Thanks for listening. I'll be back here again on Sunday at 11 with Country Feedback. I'm going to leave you with Aaron Lee Tasjan. Here's Lost and Alone on WNRN.

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0: A new one from Death Cab for Cutie, Riptides. That's off the I Built You a Tower album coming out next week. And Portishead, All Mine on WNRN. Good morning, it's Zoe, and I'm super excited to be announcing some of the performers for Dead Air 5 coming up August 22nd at Jefferson Center in Roanoke. We're going to be announcing them throughout the day. In fact, I've got one later on in the hour, but in the meantime, go ahead and head to wnrn.org/deadair to get your tickets now.
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0: July 10th, Suki Waterhouse is going to be releasing her new album, Loveland, that's Back in Love, and Take Me to the River from Al Green on WNRN. 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

0: Like a Rembrandt, it's Juliana Riolino on WNRN. And before that was Roanoke artist Stimulator Jones. You can find him on Instagram at Stimulator Jones. And we're excited to announce you can see him performing at Dead Air 5 at Jefferson Center in Roanoke on August 22nd. He will be performing with more than 20 Commonwealth artists performing all Grateful Dead tunes in one night, part of the updated lineup. If you want to get your tickets, now is the time. It's WNRN.org/deadair. We're going to continue announcing these performers throughout the day, so stay tuned.
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0: Sun Little dropped his latest album, City Folk, back in March. That's Whip the Wind. Changes from David Bowie and Widow's Peak with If You Change. That's off the new album Roses coming out next week. And you can see them performing at Red Wing Roots Music Festival in Mount Solon. That's June 19th to the 21st. 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
0: Kacey Musgraves just released her latest album, Middle of Nowhere, at the beginning of the month. 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

0: That's Bill Tabb with Romer and Belly of the Beast from Watch House, who WNRN will be presenting at the National in Richmond on August 7th. Head to WNRN.org to see our collection of in-studio sessions. We just heard one that we did with Cassius Culpepper at Grand Caverns in Grottoes. We heard that earlier today at 9. And that is up on the website now for you to check out if you missed it. We also have recent sessions from St. Paul and the Broken Bones. That one includes a lot of bonus Q&A and an extended 10-minute version of Sushi and Coca-Cola up on our website. We've also got one from Clay Street Unit and our tiny in-studio contest winner for Layla from Richmond. Also, if you're a member of WNRN, keep an eye on your member list email so that you can be invited to upcoming in-studio sessions. Thank you to the support from Blue Mountain Brewery for WNRN in-studio sessions.
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0: 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Three brand new albums released today. We're going to take a peek at each, one from Greg Mendez and one from Villager. But first, we're going to start off with The Bug Club. They released their latest album not even a year ago, called Very Human Features. And this new one, Every Single Muscle, they've described as their punkiest offering yet. We're going to have a very small taste of the album. All of their songs are very short and snappy, and you'll definitely hear it on this one. This is Watching the Omnibus on WNRN.

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1: I am your bad doggy. I am your soul's doggy.
0: That's Wes Parker at the Camel, June 12th. 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

0: That's Lock It from Villager off the new album Carousel, released today. The whole album's about looking for purpose and community in a world of algorithms and isolation. And the song Lock It is about love in turbulent times. They said it's sort of the emotional core of the album. It also features a song called Virginia, which was written after they were in Richmond. So I'm looking forward to taking a listen to that. We heard from Greg Mendez, his debut album on the Dead Oceans label Beautyland. It was recorded almost entirely at his home studio, and as you heard on that song, kind of has some Elliott Smith vibes. And as we heard on that song, I Want to Feel Pretty, many of the songs are pretty short and sweet. That one comes in at just under 2 minutes. Same with The Bug Club, although completely different sound there. Their album is full of short and snappy songs. We heard Watching the Omnibus off of Every Single Muscle. 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It's every Friday at 11 here on WNRN.
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0: Our girls are responsible for their actions in their homes and communities. They're empowered to use their voice. And then we say they're not only loved by their immediate family, but now they're part of the Real Girls family. My name is Sammy Mobley. I'm the founder and executive director of Real Girls, Responsible, Empowered, and Loved. The foundation of Real Girls is really to help girls recognize what a healthy relationship is. I'm a domestic violence survivor, so I want to make sure that these girls know and they don't end up in the same situation that I almost ended up in.
1: While attending a Real Girls Healthy Teen Dating Relationship Forum, seniors Zoe and Leah also shared their experiences with the program.
2: I've been a Real Girl since last year, my junior year. To be true, my mom signed me up. But I'm actually glad she did because I got nice friends. And Miss Tammy's a great mentor. And it's a great place to get leadership skills. Like last year, low-key, I didn't want to talk to anybody. But now this year, like a lot of people know me and stuff. So yeah.
3: The program which I'm in right now is the Leadership Academy. This program, we take high school girls and we bring in elementary school girls and we work on confidence building. I feel like groups like this is important to help with self-esteem and confidence. If I wasn't a Real Girl, I would never be doing this interview. It really helped me like speak up, find my voice, find myself.
0: Well, hoping 20 or 30 years from now, they say, I was a part of this program that really was instrumental in me becoming a woman and my growth.
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0: New music from Jalen and Ganda, Doctrine of Love. And we heard from Roanoke artist Dylan Dent. More is at dylandent.bandcamp.com. And super exciting to announce, you'll be seeing him performing at Dead Air 5 at Jefferson Center in Roanoke on August 22nd. One of the 20 Commonwealth artists that are going to be performing more than 20 Grateful Dead tunes all in one night. 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We're going to be continuing to announce our Dead Air 5 performers throughout the day, so stay tuned.
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0: Mary Singletary is off the new Deer Tick album Coin-O-Matic that comes out on June 5th. I've got a few now here on WNRN.

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0: Devin Gilfillian off the latest album, Time Will Tell, coming out in June. That's Hold On, Hourglass, and Little Feet with Spanish Moon on WNRN. Coming up this afternoon is Fish Friday, hosted by Mark and Edmond of Grateful Dead and Friends, where they pick out a track from the Fish archives, a deep track or a live favorite that they know you'll love to start your weekend. Today you'll get to hear Fish's version of Stevie Wonder's Boogie On Reggae Woman from Halloween Night 2010 in Atlantic City. That's coming up a little after 4 only on WNRN. 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
0: 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August 22nd, Jefferson Center in Roanoke. 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That's Dead Air 5, where we're going to have more than 20 Commonwealth artists performing more than 20 Grateful Dead songs all in one great night. And we are announcing the performers today. I'm going to be announcing one in just a little bit. 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
0: 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But first, we're going to be hearing from a band that Grateful Dead fans also enjoy, Tedeschi Trucks Band. They'll be performing at Floyd Fest in July and coming to the Wolf Trap in Vienna August 28th and 29th. This is the title track to their latest album, Future Soul, on WNRN.

And now, introducing another Commonwealth artist performing at Dead Air 5 at the Jefferson Center in Roanoke, the Big Lick, the Star City, the Dark Star City of the South.

0: Song of the Future, that's a new one from U2. And before that, The Brothers Young, they're from Roanoke. You can find out more about them at The Brothers Young on Facebook. And you can see them performing at Dead Air 5. They're going to be one of our more than 20 Commonwealth performers, all playing each a Grateful Dead cover that night. More details and your opportunity to get tickets are WNRN.org/deadair. Stay tuned. We're going to be continuing to announce these performers throughout the day.
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What if I told you the 2006 year in music was highlighted by some interesting collaborations? Danger Mouse and CeeLo with Gnarls Barkley, Jack White and Brendan Benson with The Raconteurs, U2 and Green Day teaming up for a Hurricane Katrina benefit single, and Pete Townsend and Roger Daltrey reunited The Who. 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

0: The Womack Sisters with Chauffeur. We also heard for our 2006 theme of the week for our 30th anniversary highlight, The Weepies off their 2006 album Say I Am You, which reached number one as the most downloaded folk album in 8 countries on the iTunes Store, a very 2006 sentence. A lot of songs off that album were featured in many TV shows like One Tree Hill, Scrubs, Pretty Little Liars, and the song we heard, Gotta Have You, was also featured on How I Met Your Mother. We heard INXS, Never Tear Us Apart, and Another World from the Bel Air Lip Balms on WNRN.
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15: 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We're celebrating our 30th anniversary this year. Our theme of the week is 2006. And earlier this year, Josh Ritter came in for a 30th anniversary in-studio session and was celebrating an anniversary of his own. His album, The Animal Years, was released in 2006, so he was celebrating the 20th anniversary of that album and played a song off that album for us at that session. Here's Girl in the War on WNRN.
16: 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Thanks a lot. Thanks for having me.

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0: A Day of Victoria is on the way, but first, Bridget Calls Me Baby. They released their album Irreversible on March 13th of this year. 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

0: That's Richmond Band, the Wilson Springs Hotel. You can find out more about them at thewilsonspringshotel.net. And you can see them performing at Lime Kiln Theater in Lexington on August 29th. That was Just Another Morning on WNRN. Also in August is Dead Air 5, August 22nd at Jefferson Center in Roanoke. We're going to have more than 20 Commonwealth artists all performing a Grateful Dead cover of their own. And just after the break, I'm going to be announcing another one of those performers that we're adding to the lineup. Stay tuned for that. But in the meantime, get your tickets now at WNRN.org/deadair.
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0: All I Did Was Dream of You from Biba Doobie, and Shenandoah Valley artist Scott Miller. You can find out more at thescottmiller.com. And I'm really excited to announce that he will be performing in Roanoke at Dead Air 5 at Jefferson Center on August 22nd. He'll be more than one of the 20 Commonwealth artists all performing Grateful Dead covers all in one night. We've been announcing the updated lineup throughout the day, and we will continue to do so. But until then, get your tickets now at wnrn.org/deadair.
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0: Blenheim Vineyards, 9 miles south of Charlottesville, who is open from 11 to 5:30 Wednesday through Monday, and later on Saturday. 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
0: Thanks for hanging out with me on WNRN today. I'm Zoe, and I will be back with you on Monday. Jeff's got Take Two at Two coming up for you next, where he's got the 2006 theme. He's going to be wrapping up today, a 2006 collab with U2 and Green Day. I'm excited to be hearing that. But first, I'm going to leave you with Beck. This is Ride Lonesome on WNRN. Have a great weekend.

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4: Take Two at Two, a Friday edition supported by Sarah Santile and Crazy Rooster Brewing, craft beer and live music in Powhatan. 2006 week continues in honor of WNRN's 30th anniversary. That was the year U2 and Green Day collaborated on a Hurricane Katrina benefit single. It was a cover of a song originally by a Scottish punk band called Skids, released on their 1979 debut album, Scared to Dance. The music was written by Stuart Adamson, who later went on to form Big Country. And the U2 and Green Day version was performed by both bands during the Monday Night Football pregame show of the New Orleans Saints versus Atlanta Falcons game in September of 2006. I mention that because it was the first game in the Louisiana Superdome since it was heavily damaged by Hurricane Katrina in August of 2005. So let's hear the U2 and Green Day version first from 2006 and then the original from the late 70s on Take Two at Two today on WNRN.

0: The original of the Saints are coming by the Scottish band Skids from 1978, and the U2 and Green Day version was a Hurricane Katrina benefit single in 2006, recorded about a month before it was released at Abbey Road Studios, and they performed it live at the first game at the Superdome since it was damaged by Hurricane Katrina a year prior. That was in the fall of 06. We're highlighting 2006-related tracks all this week on all of our features in honor of WNRN's 30th anniversary. Take Two at Two, supported by Sarasan Tile and Crazy Rooster Brewing, craft beer and live music in Powhatan. And the live version they did on Monday Night Football, by the way, was later released as a benefit single for Music Rising, which is a charity created by The Edge of U2 in order to bring instruments and music programs back to New Orleans. Next week's theme will be Grateful Dead related as we lead into 30 hours of Dead. Normally 24 hours of Dead. It's become an annual tradition with Mark and Edmond of Grateful Dead and Friends. This time around, we're extending it to 30 hours in honor of WNRN's 30th anniversary. So we look forward to digging into Grateful Dead connections on all of our features next week, including Take Two at Two. I've got a bonus cover for you in the next set from Cassius Culpepper from his recent Subterranean in Studio session. And later this hour, we'll have another Dead Air 5 Commonwealth Artist Reveal.
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3: Hopefully you caught the Cassius Culpepper Subterranean in-studio session from Grand Caverns earlier this morning on the air. 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Now, he did a 5-song set. Huge applause at the end for Cassius Culpepper from our WNRN member audience. But then one particular member didn't really want to leave the cave anytime soon.
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0: It's Producer Week on World Cafe, a whole week of sessions with the folks who are often behind the scenes, shaping the sound of music and getting the best out of musicians. For Nico Case, producing means getting the best sound out of herself. She talks about taking the producer credit for her latest album, Neon Gray, Midnight Green, next time on an Encore World Cafe.
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0: Missing Kid, the latest from Eller on listener-supported independent music radio WNRN. Greyhounds, Tune In from 2020. And Cassius Culpepper, great version of Otis Redding sitting on the dock of the bay. He recorded his new album in Muscle Shoals. Some great insights from Cassius and great music. A lot of bonus content from our recent Subterranean session at Grand Caverns can be found at WNRN.org. We aired most of the session earlier this morning, but the full session can be found online. We've also got some bonus content with our recent St. Paul and the Broken Bones soundcheck session. And we did a Grand Cavern Subterranean session with His Golden Messenger, too. A couple of bonus songs in that session as well at WNRN.org. And you got to check out the pictures and the videos. That cave setting is something else. And kudos to the WNRN member that urged Cassius to do one more song. And he obliged the audience assembled there for that great Otis Redding tune. I've got new BB Stockwell coming up. A little later on this hour, we'll have another Commonwealth artist to reveal for our Dead Air 5 lineup for August in Roanoke.
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0: 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Her new record, Volume 1, is out June 26th. 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

0: Javelin from Kevin Morby, with help from Amelia of Sylvanesso. Kevin's going to be at Iron Blossom, the music festival in Richmond in September. We heard Always, In Undertow, and B.B. Stockwell, When You Know. 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We're on in Hampton at 102.5 FM and in Roanoke at 99.5. That's where we'll be for Dead Air 5, Saturday, August 22nd. That's the new date for Dead Air 5 at the Jefferson Center in Roanoke. And all day today, each hour, we're unveiling one by one these Commonwealth artists that are going to be doing Grateful Dead tunes in one special night. If you don't have tickets yet for Dead Air 5, you can get them at WNRN.org/deadair. So another Commonwealth artist Dead Air 5 reveal in the next set, plus the new Rolling Stones song.
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0: I was looking for chickens for my husband on Facebook, and I come across an ad, "Does anybody want a free horse?" The organization started out with me boarding horses myself 5 years prior to actually having the 501c3, and it just kind of went from there. My name is Michelle Farmer, and I am Willowood Equine Sanctuary's founder.
1: Willow Woods was established to not just rescue horses from kill pens, but to also bring them back to life with care and dedication. And this rehab goal doesn't stop with the horses.
0: Seeing the reality coming out of COVID, people were so displaced. I've got one little girl here that was so shut down, she would stop and not even speak with you. Now this little girl is taking crowds of people down our hallways and speaking about each and every horse.
1: Longtime volunteer and board member Shari Davies also shared her perspective.
2: It just gives them a good work ethic and a good confidence builder that I did that. I took care of that horse. I fed them. I cleaned their stall. It just gives them back their self-esteem, which is amazing.
0: It wasn't just me rescuing horses. It was a place for these kids to go and just open up and become good, healthy citizens in the city of Hampton Roads. To watch these horses heal those humans and those humans heal these horses, it's full circle like I planned.
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0: Brand new from the Rolling Stones, In the Stars on WNRN. Their new record, Foreign Tongues, is out July 10th. We heard Trey Charles, Stay in the Light, new Commonwealth music, with an artist that has ties to Richmond's music scene. He's now based in Durham, North Carolina, and he'll be joining us for Dead Air 5. We're revealing the lineup for the new date, August 22nd, at the Jefferson Center in Roanoke. We're going hour by hour. All these great Commonwealth artists are going to be doing Grateful Dead tunes on that special night, and we have the updated lineup ready to go for you. You can get tickets right now at WNRN.org/deadair. If you happen to buy tickets for the January show that got postponed because of the weather, you can hang on to those. They will still be good, but there are still tickets available for Dead Air 5, August 22nd. That's WNRN.org/deadair. Thrilled that Trey Charles will be there. And we started with Fruit Bats, The Landfill. Their new record of the same name is out in 2 weeks, and WNRN presents their show at the Broadberry in Richmond, July 19th. I've got another proudly Richmond artist, Lucy Dacus, next.
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0: 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I've got Drive-By Truckers coming up and a pavement deep track that became an unlikely hit thanks to TikTok many years after its initial release. Here's Lucy Dacus. Her new track's called Planting Tomatoes on WNRN.

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0: That's Hail Mary, new from Dan Kroll, UK singer-songwriter who's been working with the Space Bomb folks in Richmond in recent years, including on his new record Winning Streak, which is out October 9th. Weird Pavement, going back to the Terror Twilight era. They released it in 1999 on the Spit on a Stranger EP, and it's gone on to become their most streamed song on Spotify. For whatever reason, Harness Your Hopes is the track that the TikTok kids have latched onto. WNRN presents Pavement at the National in Richmond, July 25th. And leading up to that show, we're going to have a special mini mixtape done by a member of Pavement on our new music show, which is called New Love Mixtape. That airs every Saturday from 6 to 8 p.m. Desiree Moses plays 2 hours of all new tunes. She'll have Kiwi Jr., Feeble Little Horse, and Vince Staples on the show tomorrow night. If you ever miss an episode or want to hear one again, you can listen to the past couple of weeks worth at WNRN.org/on-demand. That's New Love Mixtape supported by Plan 9 Music in Richmond and Charlottesville. I've got another reveal of a Commonwealth Dead Air 5 artist in the next set.
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And now, introducing another Commonwealth artist performing at Dead Air 5 at the Jefferson Center in Roanoke, the Big Lick, the Star City, the Dark Star City of the South.

0: Till My Heart Stops, It's the Betts. 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Chris Leggett and the Copper Line, We Are Dance or Sing or Something, a track they released last year. They're based out of Richmond. 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That's 2 G's, 2 T's. And Chris will be joining us for Dead Air 5. We're revealing hour by hour all day today and through the weekend these 20 Commonwealth artists that'll be doing Grateful Dead tunes for the new date, August 22nd. It's at the Jefferson Center in Roanoke. If you've already purchased tickets for the previous date back in January that had to be postponed because of the weather, you can hang on to those. They'll still be valid. But if you don't have tickets yet, don't wait. Get those tickets at WNRN.org/deadair. We started the set with Tom Misch, Slow Tonight. I've got some Springsteen and Rainbow Kitten Surprise coming up in a minute.
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0: Rainbow Kitten Surprise King on WNRN. They'll be live in Charlottesville at Ting Pavilion September 22nd. Bruce Springsteen brought his E Street Band to D.C. the other night. We heard Prove It All Night from Darkness on the Edge of Town, and Cutworms got us started with Long Weekend. 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We're on in Roanoke at 99.5 FM, and we're worldwide at WNRN.org. Tune in for the next edition of World Cafe tonight between 6 and 8 as they round out their Producer Week series of encores with Nico Case. I've got new tracks from Death Cab for Cutie and Jungle before 4.
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Cool, I get my balloons and I left the jail. 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

0: Carry On, new from Jungle on WNRN. Their album Sunshine is out August 14th. We heard Bear's Den, Agape, Garbage, Only Happy When It Rains, and Death Cab for Cutie. Riptides, their new record is out next Friday. You might hear some very early Death Cab. 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If you ever miss an episode or want to hear one again, you can check out the past couple weeks' worth at any given time at WNRN.org/on-demand.
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0: Getting closer to Fish Friday time every week, a little after 4. Mark and Edmond of Grateful Dead and Friends dig into the official live fish vaults. We'll hear them cover Stevie Wonder from a Halloween show back in 2010. First, Angelique Kidjo with help from Nile Rodgers and Iza from the new album Hope. It's Oyaya on WNRN.

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0: Last American Waltz, Old Crow Medicine Show, joined by Molly Tuttle. The new Old Crow album's out next Friday. We heard Illiterate Light, Sometimes Love Takes So Long. They're a Harrisonburg duo. You can learn more about them at illiterateLight.com. They've played past Dead Air or two or three. We've got Dead Air 5, Artists to Reveal, all throughout the day today and through the weekend, actually. We're going hour by hour, revealing the 20 or so Commonwealth artists that'll be joining us to play Grateful Dead tunes August 22nd at Dead Air 5 at the Jefferson Center in Roanoke. So stay tuned for another one of those before 5 o'clock. And before we get into Live at 5, we want to bring you Phish Friday next, a live one from Phish going back to Halloween of 2010 for their cover of a Stevie Wonder tune, which has become quite common in Phish set lists, apparently. Mark and Edmond will tell us all about it next.
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6: 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Good afternoon, everybody. This is Phish Friday here on WNRN. I'm DJ Mark Smith.
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0: turned on to fish, and that's why you came to us, and we're going to do our job. What's interesting today about today's tune is it's a cover tune.
1: It is a cover tune.
0: And it's a cover tune that we really have always enjoyed.
1: Oh, my gosh, yes.
0: It's a little ditty that Stevie Wonder wrote called Boogie On Reggae Woman, and the Fish have been doing this song steadily in their set list since 1997. They started playing it in 87. They played it twice in 87, twice in 88, and then it sat on a shelf for almost 10 years until this 1997 show. But now they have incorporated it into to the act.
1: It's a heavy rotation, too.
0: It gets a lot of plays, and if you know Stevie, and if you like Stevie, you're going to enjoy this version of Boogie On Reggae Woman.
1: One thing you might not know is they are a killer cover band, as well as on top of all their originals. They do some songs that are like 100% true to form covers, and then they do some where there you're like, what are they doing? This one is pretty true to form, and if anything, it just gets funkier.
0: The show that we are going to play for you guys today is Halloween Night 2010, Atlantic City, New Jersey.

0: All righty. That was Phish doing a Stevie Wonder cover. That's a Boogie On Reggae Woman. I think if you like either Stevie Wonder or Phish, that is just a fantastic tune and well executed by the boys from Vermont.
1: If you like that Boogie On Reggae Woman, then check us out tomorrow, Saturday morning from 9 to noon. We do 2 hours of Grateful Dead, and the third hour is jam bands. It's called the Friendlier Hour, and we play Phish and Blues Traveler and Widespread Panic.
0: Frank Zappa.
1: That's right.
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6: 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Early stuff from the Pretenders coming up, and we'll hear Radiohead off the King of Limbs. First, J. Jerome 87. That would be Joe Newman of Alt-J. A new side project, The Canyon, is the album title. It's out June 26th, and this song is called Track and Field on WNRN.

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0: Step outside, that's Cordova's. They'll be live at the Southern in Charlottesville August 11th, and a few days after that at Martin's Downtown in Roanoke. We heard Lotus Flower by Radiohead, Stop Your Sobbing, the Pretenders covering the Kinks, and Track and Field, new from J. Jerome, 87. Coming up on Live at 5, My Morning Jacket from their epic live album and concert film they released in 2006, tying into that year on all of our features this week in honor of WNRN's 30th anniversary. Before we get to Live at 5, we've got another Commonwealth artist to reveal as part of the Dead Air 5 lineup. That's coming up in just a bit.
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0: Two-Sided by Arlo Parks on WNRN. Erin McLeod, right before that, Commonwealth Music out of Charlottesville. She was our Tiny Studio Contest winner last year. You can get to that full session at WNRN.org. We heard House on Fire, and we're thrilled to report that she's going to be joining us for Dead Air 5, the lineup being unveiled hour by hour throughout the day today and through the weekend. Hope you can join us on August 22nd. That's the new date. Jefferson Center in Roanoke had to be postponed from January because of the weather, but still the same concept. About 20 Commonwealth artists doing Grateful Dead tunes all in one night. A great celebration, not only of the Grateful Dead, but of Commonwealth music and of WNRN. We're the beneficiary of the evening's proceeds. You can get those tickets now at WNRN.org/deadair. Lord Huron will be joining us for a 30th anniversary show that WNRN presents in Richmond in June. That'll be at Virginia Credit Union Live, June 19th. We heard Watch Me Go, and we started with Goose, Good to Be. Their new record is out June 12th, and they're live at the Dome by Rudder Mills in Virginia Beach, June 15th and 16th. Coming up on Live at 5, My Morning Jacket.
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0: Sam Fender and Olivia Dean both had great 2025s with their respective songs and albums. Well, now Sam Fender has released the deluxe edition of his People Watching album that features Olivia Dean on this new version of Rein Me In. It's on WNRN.

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3: 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I'm Jeff Swetman. Welcome to the weekend. And what a way to start the weekend with some live My Morning Jacket. They released their live album and concert film, Okanokis, on Halloween of 06. We've been tying into 2006 connections all this week on all of our features in honor of WNRN's 30th anniversary. My Morning Jacket's going to be live at Floyd Fest this July in Floyd County, Virginia. Here they are with Dance Floors on WNRN.

0: Dance Floors from their concert film and live album, Okanokis. I believe is how you say it. Still don't know what it means. Still don't really know how to say it, but it was released on Halloween of 06. And we've had 2006 connections all this week on all of our features in honor of WNRN's 30th anniversary. Hope you enjoyed it. Tonight, My Morning Jacket going to be at Floyd Fest this July in the Commonwealth. And live at 5 every weeknight. 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We've got another reveal of a Commonwealth Dead Air 5 artist in a little bit. Hour by hour, we've been doing that all throughout the day. We'll continue that tomorrow afternoon after Grateful Dead and Friends, and Sunday afternoon as well. There's so many Commonwealth artists involved in Dead Air 5. We have to stretch it out over 3 days. So stay tuned for more great Commonwealth music coming up before World Cafe at 6. It's another Producer Week encore this evening between 6 and 8 on World Cafe.
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0: 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Now on view at Chrysler Museum is Imperial Colors, Chinese glass at the Chrysler Museum, a curated collection of the works of Chinese glass artists produced from 1750 to 1950. 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Stay tuned for Oasis and Father John Misty. First, Dwayne Betts' new record out in 2 weeks called Isle of Hope. The song is Down to Houston on listener-supported independent music radio or WNRN.

The next meeting of the WNRN Board of Directors will be Wednesday, June 10th at 4 p.m. at 2250 Old Ivy Road in Charlottesville. This is the annual meeting and is open to the public.

0: Like a Rembrandt, new from Juliana Riolino on WNRN. Father John Misty before that, True Affection, Oasis Live Forever, and Dwayne Betts, Down to Houston. It's Jeff Swetman. 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I've got new metric coming up, and we'll reveal another Commonwealth artist playing Dead Air 5.
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0: They're playing D.C. August 1st with their fellow Canadian indie rock pals, Broken Social Scene and Stars, talking about Metric. From their new album, Romanticize the Dive, here's Victim of Luck on NRN.

0: might see you there. Weird Nightmare, they'll be live in the Commonwealth at Richmond Music Hall June 24th. Dogwood Tales, Commonwealth Music out of Harrisonburg. 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They'll be joining us for Dead Air 5 August 22nd at the Jefferson Center in Roanoke. You can get tickets and learn more at wnrn.org/deadair. We started that set with New Metric Music, Victim of Luck. Thanks for listening in Roanoke at 99.5 FM. We're on all across the Shenandoah Valley, including Harrisonburg at 94.3. And again, those details on this latest edition of the Dead Air series, Dead Air 5. Dogwood Tales, they're great. They've joined us for a couple of past Dead Airs and can't wait to have them back at Dead Air 5, August 22nd. That's the new date for the Jefferson Center in Roanoke. About 20 Commonwealth bands doing 20 Grateful Dead tunes all in one night. That's wnrn.org/deadair. We've been revealing the lineup. I think we're up to about 10 artists now, and we've got more to reveal through the weekend, Saturday and Sunday afternoon. Do stay tuned. I've got The Hold Steady coming up, another great 2006-related track to tie into our theme this week for NRN's 30th anniversary. And we'll gear up for World Cafe at 6 with Nico Case tonight.
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What if I told you, in February of 2006, the billionth song was downloaded on iTunes. March 2nd, Wikipedia volunteers created the 1 millionth article. In April, Skype announced that it had over 100 million registered users. 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

0: Situation, it's Johnny Blue Skies and the Dark Clouds on WNRN. The Hold Steady, another great track from 2006. We're tying into that year all this week, especially on our features in honor of WNRN's 30th anniversary. Probably still their best album overall, I would say, Boys and Girls in America. 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Vinyl Williams, Hot MT, and Solera are at the Get Tight Lounge in Richmond June 9th, and Gimme Gimme Disco is at the Jefferson Theater in Charlottesville June 13th. 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
0: It's another Producer Week Encore edition of World Cafe. Beginning at 6, we'll hear from Nico Case around 7 tonight. Enjoy your weekend. Thanks for listening from the Blue Ridge to the Bay. I'm Jeff Swetman. I leave you with Mumford & Sons, joined by Chris Stapleton. The song's called Here. Mumford & Sons playing in Charlottesville at John Paul Jones Arena later this year. That is set for September 20th. Chris Stapleton going to be live in the Commonwealth at Veterans United Home Loans Amphitheater in Virginia Beach, August 18th. More details on upcoming shows across Virginia under events at WNRN.org.
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2: 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Same day, Devin Gilfillian puts out his new album. 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

0: 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I'm Rena Duris, and this is World Cafe.
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0: You're listening to World Cafe. I'm Rena Duris. It can be tempting to distract yourself when it seems like so much is wrong in the world, right? And one time-tested way to do that is retail therapy, going shopping. Consumerism has this way of making you feel like if you just buy that one new thing, maybe life will feel a little better. You'll get that dopamine hit. But this new song from The Strokes called Going Shopping is a reminder that that's all it really is. It's just a distraction. There's this lyric, listen for it. The worse reality gets, the less you want to hear about it. Solidarity can be difficult when you've got cool stuff to lose. The Strokes, new music on World Cafe.

0: From his new album out June 26th, that's Devin Gilfillian, Hold On Hourglass. And if you hold on for just a second, going live from the archives here on World Cafe.
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0: Hey, it's World Cafe, live from the archives. I'm Raina Duris. This is where you hear a couple of exclusive live performances recorded for this show. And you know, you can learn a lot from artists during our interviews here on the cafe. One lesson I learned really early on in my tenure as host was when Tyler Childers came in. He's from Appalachia. I had just moved here from Canada, and he gave me an easy way to remember the right way to pronounce where he's from. His grandma used to say, if you call it Appalachia, I'll throw an apple at ya. From Appalachia, Tyler Childers performing All Yourn live for World Cafe.

French Navy recorded for World Cafe by Camera Obscura back in 2009. Before that, another live World Cafe performance, All Yourn, from Tyler Childers. That was your Live from the Archives set today. Here's Adele, Make You Feel My Love.

0: That band has been playing together since they were kids. They would do lunchtime concerts for their classmates, and they say that was their toughest crowd ever, trying to entertain teenagers while they were eating. Probably prepare them pretty well for the much bigger audiences they play for now, like opening for Olivia Rodrigo last year. They're called Florence Road. They're from Ireland. That was Rabbits Can Swim. Tom Petty's guitarist has new music. You'll hear it right after this quick break on World Cafe.
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0: Thanks so much for tuning in to World Cafe, maybe on your radio, maybe you're streaming online, wherever you are. So happy to have you here. I'm Raina Duras. Some Tom Petty coming up in a minute, but first, a new song from his guitarist, Mike Campbell. New album from Mike Campbell and the Dirty Noms out in just a couple of weeks. It will be called Mission of Mercy, and it sounds like this. No Regrets on World Cafe.

wrong place at the wrong time. Hatred is a curse.

0: Lucinda Williams, The World's Gone Wrong, from her latest album, World's Gone Wrong. And that wraps up this edition of The World Cafe. Thank you so, so much for letting me soundtrack part of your life today. Thank you to the public radio stations who make that possible and bring this show to you across the country. And thanks to the whole team who make it happen here. We produce it at WXPN at the University of Pennsylvania in Philadelphia. I'm Raina Duris. Thanks for listening to World Cafe from NPR.
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2: 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It took Nico Case 12 albums to give herself the sole producer credit, but she did finally on her new Neon Gray Midnight Green. And there's a good reason for it.
3: I needed to remind myself that I was a producer because I forget that women, queer people, and non-binary people are producers. 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
2: Coming up, Nico Case talks about her vision for the album, which included working with a full orchestra, something that really blew her mind when they started recording.
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2: Nico Case, today. I'm Raina Duris. 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
2: This is an Encore World Cafe. I'm Raina Duris. All week long, we're celebrating the artists who are often behind the scenes of your favorite albums, the ones who shape the sounds and get the best performances out of musicians. It is Producer Week. Today, it's Nico Case, who has produced her own music for years, but you'll hear her explain why she finally decided to give herself the official producer credit on her latest album. That's in this session recorded last year. Enjoy. When I think about Nico Case, her vocals, her music, her lyrics, the phrase that I keep coming back to is a force of nature. There's no other artist, in my opinion, who's able to harness and unleash nature's wild power in their songwriting like Nico does. But it's also in the way she performs, as if that power is being channeled through her. And nature itself is something she's always connected to, something you can hear in her work, including her new album, Neon Gray, Midnight Green, and also in her stunning new memoir, The Harder I Fight, The More I Love You. That book, one of the best memoirs I've ever read, one that I'm giving to two different people as Christmas gifts this year, details her early days as a musician as well as her childhood. It was a childhood that was at times difficult and isolated, but also found her forging that connection to the natural world and music. And it includes some very funny moments, like when she bought her first tenor guitar, a story you'll hear coming up in our interview today. My conversation with Nico Case in just a moment. But first, she performs a song from her new album live. This is Wreck, Nico Case for World Cafe.

0: Live for the World Cafe, Nico Case with Little Gears. That's a song from her new album, Neon Gray, Midnight Green. She also has a new memoir called The Harder I Fight, The More I Love You. And she's been my guest today. Nico, thank you so much for this conversation. I really, really enjoyed it.
1: Thank you so much for having me on. 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And I hope everybody listening remembers how much public radio needs support right now. So thank you.
0: Thank you. You have a standing invite anytime you want to come by.
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0: Hey, I'm Raina Durres, back into your music now on World Cafe with two artists who are expecting a baby together. Imagine how many beautiful lullabies that baby's going to get. Waxahachie in a minute, but first, her partner Kevin Morby with a new song called Javelin.

0: I love that song. It's so pretty. That is Lilacs from Waxahachie. Before that, you heard her partner, Kevin Morby, with a new one called Javelin. And that's this hour of World Cafe. Thank you so much again to Nico Case for being my guest today and to World Cafe senior producer, Kimberly Junot, for her work on that session. Thanks also to all of our affiliates across the country who bring this show to you. We produce it at WXPN at the University of Pennsylvania in Philadelphia. I'm Raina Duras. Thanks for listening to World Cafe from NPR.
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